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Máxima FM. Boy, I think about it every night and day. I'm addicted, wanna jump inside your love. I wouldn't wanna have it any other way. I'm addicted and I just can't get enough. I just can't get enough. I just can't get enough. I just can't get enough.

0: 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Addicted, I can't get away from you. Afflicted, I need it, I miss it.
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0: is what, but they don't know what is what. They just know what is what,
1: Young
0: but
1: Money.
0: They don't know what is what. They just know what is what, but they don't know what is what. They just strut. What the fuck?

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Máxima FM. They know what is what, but they don't know what is what. They just strut. What the fuck?

what is what, but they don't know what is what. They just know what is what, but they don't know what is what. They just know what is what, but they don't know what is what. They just strut. What the fuck?